0: Mixtape.
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4: Girl, I still with you even though you been a bad girl. 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
1: 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Like this will last forever, looking in your eyes.

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There's nothing colder than your shoulder when you're dragging me along like you do, like you do.